is on K92.3's Most Wanted. Still thinking about those disco balls she has. That's pretty cool. Hey, how about this? The Luke and Luke connection. Luke Squared. New Luke Bryan album out today. He got Luke Combs on this one with him. Let's play it for you. Finders Keepers, number 4. So

John Morgan on K92.3's Most Wanted. Riley Green up next. New album out now. It's good. If you haven't listened to it, give it a listen. I love that he's on the cover of Country Living with his dog, Carl. It says, at home with Carl. He's like holding Carl.

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But here's the thing. Aren't we past that? Like, we don't care anymore, right? Here's Medicine.

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Orlando's number one for new country, K92.3. Corey Kent counting down until the album release using his jersey collection. Today, number seven days away, it was David Beckham. I liked yesterday, number eight, Cowboys, Troy Aikman.

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K92.3. It's nice that the work week is over, but more importantly, all weekend, we're watching football. College football again all day tomorrow. NFL all day Sunday. We're so blessed.

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K92.3, All Access on the way with Chloe. She's catching everybody up on Morgan Wallen and Grand Theft Auto, plus the new Luke Bryan album. We'll get to it right after Cole Swindell. Girl Dad.

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2: It's Chloe with the All Access. We have a little rising country superstar. Who it is, we'll get to it here in a minute. But first, some fun local news. Our very own Stuff the Magic mascot, he has been named NBA's Mascot of the Year. This is actually his third time winning. And Stuff, those moves, man, they are unbelievable. And you know rapper Drake.
3: I know when that hotline bling, that can only mean one thing.
2: So he's a huge fan of Ella Langley. I saw he was at her show a few weeks ago. He's releasing a remixed version of Ella's hit song, Choose in Texas.
3: I draw College Station nights, you used to know, now you get it fried.
2: Lastly, Kane and Caitlin Brown's daughter Kingsley is following in her mom and dad's footsteps with singing. Caitlin shared this video yesterday of her singing at the house right by the piano.
4: Where the people are asking my questions and some answers. What's fire and what is it?
2: 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She's amazing and just 6 years old. You're up to date with the latest in the All Access. 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

K92.3, Luke Bryan dropping the new album. It's his 9th. The internet's still kind of giving him some stuff, but check it out. Country music wouldn't be where it's at without Luke. Be respectful. Watch your mouth. Country, and she knows it.

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K92.3. We're excited for this Kenny Chesney Stadium run next year. Him, Eric Church, Sheryl Crow, Graylin James coming to Tampa April 24th. 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

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Riley Green is everywhere right now. New album is out. I was listening to it. It's really good. The one that got me excited, Pave All Them Red Dirt Roads. It's got Brooks and Dunn, and it's exactly what you think it is. Here's Think As You Drunk on K92.3.

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K92.3, Carly Pearce and Riley Green, CMA-nominated musical event of the year. I believe they'll get to perform because of the nomination. This is called If I Don't Leave, I'm Gonna Stay, which makes a bunch of sense.

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2: Hi, I won tickets to Morgan Wallen. 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Everybody was cheering, and it was like everybody was there for us, and everyone in our area was congratulating us, buying us drinks, and it wouldn't have happened if you guys didn't give us the tickets. So thank you so much. It was the best night of my life.

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Okay, his name is Mac. The song is called Strink By. It's K92.3, where we'd love for you to jump onto the K92.3 app for a bunch of different things. Winning concert tickets, of course, your cash giveaways. But for this, you can grade the music. Give it a thumbs up if you want to hear it more. As we get to Morgan Wallen. No.

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0: What's going on at Toby? Hey, so we would love for you to play the $1,000 Minute. You got to jump up to the K923 app. This is a little game that we play Monday through Friday. You sign up there. But the questions could be things like name one engine part or a brand of sneakers. Okay, things like that. 10 of them, you knock them all out, you get $1,000 cash from our morning show. But we got to know who you are. So jump up to the app right now. It's hard.

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Jason Aldean, Carrie Underwood. That is K92.3 Music. What's going on? It's Obie of the Morning Show. If you ever wanted to hang out with Chloe, today's going to be the day. And I know I'm telling you nice and early, but some of y'all are planners just like she is. So Seminole Scuba today from 1 to 3, she will have your Chris Jansen tickets. If you ever wanted to be the best diver you could possibly be, Seminole Scuba, that is where I would send you. It's K92.3. We'll see you out there with Zach John King.

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Ella Langley. Loving life again. That's K92.3 Music. I'm back loving life again. It's Obi, and we'd love for you to participate in what we're doing this entire weekend. Okay, so whatever it is that you're up to. I don't know if you're doing a garage sale. Maybe you're going to hit the farmer's market the way that the Diaz family always does. But every single hour, we're dropping you a keyword that's worth 4 annual passes to Disney. Come on, that is over the top. Every single hour, too? So right after Morgan Wallen here, you'll get that keyword to drop it to your K92.3 app.

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Hands in the air. Those of you who have a dream that $1,000 would be a nice way to start it off, right? Whether it's guitar lessons, real estate class that you'd love to take, use our money. 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And the good news is we're back to giving you that cash. 8 a.m., your first shot, Monday morning. Stella Lethion now.

That's the man right there, Luke Combs. And this is K92.3. We love our first responders, our frontliners. You know, I sit on the board of the Orange County Sheriff Deputy Foundation, also the Orlando Police Foundation. So people like Brian Kirk of OPD, Fred Hilaire of Seminole County Sheriff. You know, those officers and deputies, like, we love y'all men and women so much that we hooked up with our great friends over at the Great Greek Mediterranean Grill. We want to get y'all in there so this way you guys can enjoy a meal on us. And I think the gift card is good enough for like 2-3 meals. So please, we just need to know who you are. And if you're married or you're a brother or sister to one of these people, shout them out right now on the K92.3 app so we can call them. Another

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has ever seen. That group is called Lanco. That is K923 Music. Hey, so I know that sometimes when we say, okay, we're going to give you the key word, you're like, ah, man, that's impossible to win. Or call number 9. You're like, no, there's thousands of people calling it. How am I ever possibly going to win? Well, if you jump into the K923 app right now, yes, you can win those other ways. But Zach Top tickets, Jackson Dean tickets. I mean, we have so many that the possibilities just really go up for you. So jump into the K923 app right now to get those as we get to Dan Deshaies.

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It's Opie of the Morning Show. Listen, if you ever miss the morning show, you can go back and podcast it where Chloe talked about Kenny Chesney and Eric Church teaming up. 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Y'all, our family has made some memories. 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
24: 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Luke, what's up, buddy? 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Ashley A, Ashley D, Ashley P, is this for a group project again? 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

got a question for you. 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Yes, I get it. Somebody right now who's selling something from your Facebook marketplace and you're making $1,000 right now, right? But somebody's got to come and they got to get it. You got to deal with that person. All awkward. Monday through Friday, this station makes it possible for you to win $1,000 five times a day. It's K923's Country Cash Grab on Monday morning. We're back at it, 8 a.m.

Post Malone, Blake Shelton on K92.3. What's going on? It's Obi, and I love bragging about this. Hold on. Let me just say it's a humble brag, because Garth has had history with here way before I even joined K92.3. So I only get to relish on the fact that Garth continues to choose K92.3 as his bridge to y'all. And now he's got that third show that just popped up. So let's get you on the Instagram there on K92.3. And then also our website, where we've got additional ways for you to get those Garth Brooks tickets.

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Chris Young. 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Man, we've got a ridiculously cool unfiltered podcast with him. 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We are coming for you with our entire K92.3 force and Chris Jansen tickets to give you there live in person. So Chloe will be out there 1 to 3. We love Seminole Scuba, and we'll see you there. Hangs his

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That's Morgan Wallen. This is K92.3. What's going on? It's Obi. I love that. Since yesterday afternoon, we've been blessing y'all every single hour. Yes, we've got the connect like that with our partners over at Disney World. I mean, imagine getting four annual passes. The way that Slater's been able to take advantage of that from the morning show is slipping on in, taking a couple of rides, hit some lunch with his daughter, and then they're out. And then they can do that two times, three times a week. If you are a Disney fanatic, if you're somebody who just knows that sometimes it's a little pricey to get the whole family there, four annual passes are yours next. After Hardy, Eric Church, Morgan Wallen, Tim McGraw here, you get that keyword.

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Shaboozy, Jelly Roll, Canada 2-3. It's Obi. You know, what an honor it is for this station to take our frontliners and our first responders so seriously. You know, we hook up with our great friends and good partners like the Great Greek Mediterranean Grill. They gave us a thick old stack of gift cards. And the stack of gift cards is not for us to play cards with, right? It's for us to pass out to y'all for doing what you do. Whether it's a teacher, a lineman, an officer, a deputy, a paramedic, a firefighter. If I am missing you, I'm not trying to. We're trying to put these gift cards in your hands. Right now, you jump up to the K923 app so this way we can know who you are. As we get into Ella Langley, I love this song.

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That's the legend right there. George Strait, K92.3, and it's Obi. We're trying to get some money into your hands. 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It's Obi, Chloe, Slater, every day at 7:10. If you can answer these 10 questions in 60 seconds, you'll get a grand. Okay? They're questions like, name a sport with a stick. Okay? Or name a president that used to wear a top hat. Man, they're super simple. You got to sign up right now on the K92.3 app, and we'll play with you on Monday morning.

0: 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Y'all, that concert is right around the corner. I say concert. He's actually doing three of them. Wear your bridge to all three of them. As a matter of fact, we've even expanded that to the Instagram page, and you jump up to the website where we've got additional ways to get you to Garth as we get it to Cole Swindell.
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It's Obi here on K923 Central Florida. It's an absolute pleasure to be able to serve you the way that we do here. And, you know, we're more than just a station that gives you great music, also those concert tickets. And yes, we give you $1,000 multiple times a day as we resume the work week. But we're also the station that loves to meet you. And you're our community. You're our family. So today, Seminole Scuba, Chloe is coming for you. As a matter of fact, you've got more than enough time from 1 to 3. Plan that out. That you'll be hanging out with Chloe. She's got your Chris Jansen tickets. Again, Seminole Scuba. Man, for those of you who are divers, this is a no-brainer to hang out with our girl Chloe today. So we'll see you there with K923.

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I don't know about you, but this week felt long. I'm glad it is the weekend. Lots of great football games on today. Maybe you're getting your Halloween fall decorations up. Thanks for hanging out with us. It's Chloe on K92.3, Orlando's number one for New Country. Here's new music from Corey Kent. It's Empty Words. I've been

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92.3 Orlando's number one for new country. It's Chloe. This guy's got brand new music on the way, dropping his new album next week. Also announced earlier this week, if you missed it, Kenny Chesney hit the road with Eric Church, and their first stop is Raymond James Stadium. That's where it all kicks off in April, and we got your tickets. 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What an incredible show that is going to be. 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

imagine an extra grand this month. Maybe you want to just put it away for those Christmas gifts, the holiday season. It's around the corner. An extra $1,000 is coming your way. We're back on Monday morning, 8 o'clock, that first keyword with K923's Country Cash Grab. 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

barely have a voice right now, but when Garth Brooks is in town next week, oh, I will have no voice from singing so loud. He's taking over the Kia Center Friday, Saturday, and Sunday, and we are hooking you up with tickets to all 3 days. You're going to Friday show, Saturday show, and Sunday show. It's going to be epic. K923Orlando.com. So you're on Josh Ross. Here he is with Hate How You Look on K923, Orlando's number one for new country. It's hard to-

Jordan Davis, he is a huge fan of the LSU Tigers, and they are playing Ole Miss tonight. Big game, some great games going on. Today, it's Chloe on Kennedy 2-3, Orlando's number one for New Country. I'm just so happy college football is back. Here's Kylie Pierce and Riley Green.

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congratulations to our very own Stuff, the Magic mascot, winning NBA Mascot of the Year. This is actually his third time winning. I say this every time I'm at a Magic game. I'm like, Stuff, I want you to teach me those dance moves because they're amazing. We love you, Stuff. It's Chloe on K92.3, Orlando's number one.

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Welcome to Central Florida. Go Knights, charge on. We got a big game in the bounce house. 7 o'clock kickoff tonight against Georgia State. It's Chloe on K92.3, Orlando's number one for New Country.

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New Country. It's Chloe. I am getting ready to head out to Seminole Scuba. I will be there from 1 to 3 o'clock today celebrating their 25th anniversary. It's going on Lake Marion. The Kennedy 2-3 team will see me out there hooking you up with those tickets to see Chris Jansen. So come on out, say hey to us. We'll see you soon. Here's Lauren Alina and Chase Matthew.

0: Luke Holmes, he has a new song out with Luke Bryan called Finders Keepers, a part of Luke Bryan's new album. So good. I love that the Lukes are collabing. It's Chloe at K92.3, Orlando's number one for new country. The latest from Blake Shelton, it's Let Him In Anyway.
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Scotty McCurry, K92.3, Orlando's number one for new country. It's Chloe. We're hooking you up all weekend long with those four Walt Disney World annual passes you are going to be experiencing throughout the entire year. The magic with your kiddos. It's going to be so special. So every hour this weekend, when you hear that keyword, enter it on the K92.3 app. As we get on Dan and Shay, here's Say So.

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missed the big announcement. Kenny Chesney and Eric Church, they are taking over Raymond James Stadium, kicking off their tour there on April 24th. It's a Saturday night. What a dream tour. Two of my absolute favorite artists. It's Chloe on K92.3, Orlando's number one for new country. Here's Chris Young.

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Again, at 923 Orlando's number one for new country. It's Chloe. I'm celebrating 25 years with my friends at Seminole Scuba here in Lake Mary. The Caker and I, we're going to be hanging out until 3 o'clock today, hooking you up with those tickets to see Chris Jansen. So as you're out and about running errands, come on in, stop by. It is one big celebration today. Chloe, I get on 923 Orlando's number one for new country.

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And every time I walk in to Costco, Target, Walmart, Home Goods, I have to talk myself out of not buying any more things because there's just no more room in my house. But then again, I'm like, I can make room. 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

Thanks for hanging out with us on your Saturday. Hope you're having a great one. It's Chloe on K92.3, Orlando's number one for new country. Here's Brandon Lake and Cody Johnson. I love this song. What a cowboy praise.

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Taylor Swift, she's going to be at the CMAs in November, her first time in, I think, 10 years. I can't wait. It's Chloe on Kid 92.3, Orlando's number one for the country. Here's Shaboosey.

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92.3 Orlando's number one for new country. It's Chloe getting excited to cheer on our UCF Knights tonight. 7 o'clock kickoff there in the Bounce House. It's family weekend against Georgia State. Go Knights. Charge on. Here's Zach John King.

Garth Brooks is coming next Friday, Saturday, and Sunday. And we're hooking you up with tickets right now. Kennedy23orlando.com to all 3 days. So you don't just have to pick one. You're going Friday, Saturday, and Sunday. 3 days in a row at the Kia Center. It's Chloe on Kennedy23 Orlando's number one for new country.

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It's Chloe. Not that fall is in the air, but definitely woke up this morning and it felt a little bit cooler than it usually does. 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I'm like ready for the weather to cool down where you need a little jacket, you can open the windows. 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
1: 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Lots of great football games on today. 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LSU taking on Ole Miss. 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

K92.3 Orlando's number one for new country. How you doing? It's Adam. Stella Lefty right there. Man, I love that song. Just so happy, isn't it? Well, we've got some heavy thunderstorms going on somewhere, and somewhere we don't. That's Florida for you. We do have this. Keyword weekend winning. A keyword coming up after the song that could get you 4 annual passes to Disney after the song.

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Jane Brown on K92.3, Orlando's number one for new country. I love songs like this. This is Luke Combs, and it almost never got recorded because his original engineer hated the song. Yeah, he said, "I refuse to be any part of this thing." And Luke Combs said, "Okay, well, I like it," and got someone else to do it. It became his third number one hit. Love it.

It's Orlando's number one for new country, K92.3. How you doing? It's Adam. We thank you so much for taking us along with you on this Saturday as we reflect on the week. Kenny Chesney played the Today Show. I think it was Wednesday or Thursday. Man, he did so good. It was awesome. People in the plaza loved it. And we're going to see him April 24th. He's kicking off his entire tour in Tampa. Love it.

0: K92.3, Orlando's number one for new country. Does Taylor Swift have it all? I mean, she really has it all, doesn't she? But having it all is kind of subjective. How you doing? It's Adam. I think having it all is having annual passes to Disney. And if you'd like to win 4 Walt Disney World annual passes, enter the word all, A-L-L, on your K92.3 app. You'll be in the running for it, because it's 4 annual passes, all your keyword.
1: 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Thank God for open bars, because watching all this

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92.3, Orlando's number one for new country. How you doing? It's Adam. And just a reminder, the Clemson game, they have scored 14 unanswered points, but they've been on rain delay for like an hour now. So they should get back here. They're losing to UNC, but we'll see what happens. K92.3, here's John Morgan. Not that one, this one.

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K92.3, Orlando's number one for new country. It is the absolute crown jewel of quirky calendar days. Ahoy, matey, shiver me timbers. Yep, it's International Talk Like a Pirate Day. You're welcome.

Orlando's number one for new country is K92.3. How you doing? It's Adam. And how would you like to go see Tim McGraw Friday night? Yeah, well, we've got tickets for you. Here's how it's going to happen all next week up until Thursday, because the concert's on Friday. It's the Country Countdown Quiz with Melissa, 5:35 all next week.

How about the happiest place on earth? 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I'm 10 minutes.

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K92.3, Orlando's number one for new country. 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

92.3, Orlando's number one for new country. How you doing? It's Adam. So what food was created 100% by mistake and it was made to cover up an accident? Debate it in your car. I'll tell you in two songs. What food was made by mistake to cover up an accident?

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K92.3, Orlando's number one for new country. So the story goes that there was a young cook in Pasadena, California, and he had burnt one side of a hamburger. So to cover it up, he took some cheese and threw it on there, and that was the invention of the cheeseburger. That's the way the story goes. It was 1924. Whether you believe it or not, yesterday was National Cheeseburger Day, so you've earned the right, because you listened to this whole story, to have a cheeseburger today. Go ahead.

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How you doing? It's Adam. Man, you know Garth Brooks is coming. 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And you can win tickets to all three of those shows. I'm not kidding. 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You'll see all the details you need. 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

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K92.3, Orlando's number one for new country. It's Adam. So how would you like to go to Walt Disney World as much as you like for an entire year? Yeah, we're talking about Disney annual passes. That's the keyword weekend of winning prize. Your keyword is coming up after this song. Could get you four of them. Annual passes to Disney.

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K92.3, Orlando's number one for new country. Well, summer is over. What percentage-wise would you say of Americans said that they got to get away, take a vacation this summer? What percentage? I'll tell you in two songs. Talk about it. Debate. Hangs his head.

It's Orlando's number one for new country, K92.3. Happy Saturday night to you. My name's Adam. So how many people would you say, percentage-wise, in America got to get away this summer? Got to do a little getaway, a vacation, a staycation, whatever. What percentage? Well, if you said 51%, you're right. A little over half of Americans did.

K92.3, Orlando's number one for new country. I hope you're enjoying your Saturday night. I'm enjoying playing music for you, and I would love to hear that you won 4 annual passes to Disney World. 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

K92.3, Orlando's number one for new country. Ahoy there, mateys. Shiver me timbers. What's going on? It's International Talk Like a Pirate Day. If no one's done it to you yet, I wonder what the heck's going on. This is the crown jewel of quirky calendar days.

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0: 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K92.3, Orlando's number one for new country. How you doing? It's Adam. I hope you are enjoying your night. It is a beautiful Saturday night. We can make it a little bit better for you. We do have something called the Keyword Weekend of Winning. 4 annual passes to Walt Disney World if you win. We'll give you the keyword after this song. It's K92.3.
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K92.3, Orlando's number one for new country. $1,000 would certainly be great in your bank account, especially if it just appeared there. You'd be like, how'd that happen? Well, it's a country cash grab. We'll start back up again on Monday morning, 8 a.m. Five chances to win $1,000 bucks from us. Denim

number one for new country. Boy, if you want a hit record, all you got to do is put a bunch of people together. This has a ridiculous collection of country talent. You've got Miranda Lambert behind the board. She produced it. You've got Ernest helping sing background vocals and wrote it. And then Ella Langley. Here she is.

Cowgirl. It's K92.3, Orlando's number one for new country. You know how it feels when someone says, oh, I'm going to Disney tonight. You're like, you're always at Disney. Like, yeah, I got annual passes. And you're like, I don't have those. Well, how about you try to win them? Open up the K92.3 app. Type in the word Disney. That's your keyword. It could win you four annual passes. Disney, your keyword.

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Hey, it's Adam. So Garth Brooks, he's coming next weekend. You know that. And we have got tickets to all three shows that you can win. All three. You can win literally all three. You can go all three nights if you win those tickets. You can go to K92.3 Orlando for that. If you want to win them from us during the week, 9 a.m. and 4 p.m., we've got a pair of them for one of the nights.